United takes its time. But the check outside the games. And you know what I'm talking about. Just let me know if you wanna go to that home out on the range. They got a lot of nice girls.

0: Son las 6 de la mañana, 39 minutos.
1: This is the right place on your FM dial, the station that brings you joy. Dancing forever, the return of Master Boy.